0: Been 10 long years since the devil laid his fiddle at Johnny's feet, and it burned inside his mind the way he suffered that defeat. In the darkest pits of hell, the devil hatched an evil plan to tempt the fiddle player, for he's just a mortal man. The sin of pride, the devil cried, is what will do you in.
1: I thought we had this settled. I'm the best.

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0: And on the mound for Ole Miss is a true freshman, Brett Young. So a tough assignment for a young buck here.
1: Well, he has looked very sharp in outings. Now, you know, he's worked early and looked sharp early. Tonight, he's got his opportunity as a starter.

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1: Yeah.
0: It's me. Hey. 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

0: Should you be a chaser? 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

Hi and welcome to today's edition of the Swing of Sixes with me, Gord Cooper. And have I got some good news? I'll tell you what my good news is shortly, but I can assure you it's for me, it's good news for you. I can't necessarily guarantee it is such good news, but only time will tell. As I say, I should mention that shortly, but I'm going to go make myself a cup of tea first, a celebration. Cup of tea. You've just heard Dave D, Dozy Beaky, Mick and Titch, of course, with Bend It. This one is a little bit of Danny LaRue.

called me Joe, and we would romp there hand in hand. Then we'd both sit down on a doorstep there and picture the future grand on Mother Kelly's doorstep. Down Paradise Road, I'd sit along Nelly, she'd sit along Joe. She's got a little hole in her frock,

Mother Carey's doorstep. I'm wondering now if my little gal Nellie remembers Joe, the little boy.

So this good news that I mentioned at the beginning of the show, my researcher Simon is on holiday this week, which means I have got the opportunity to choose all the songs that we've got on today's show. I know that sounds sort of harsh because he does a really, really good job, but sometimes I just wish I could have free reign to play songs that I want to play. So that's what I'm doing for today. So for the next probably 50 minutes, which is what I got left, you're going to hear my selection of 60s songs rather than Simon, my researcher's selection. Good or bad, I stand by my choice. You can decide where you want to go. He'll be back next week, I know. So things will be back to normal next week, if there's such a thing as normal. And you've just heard the Bee Gees there, and I started a joke before that, the Beach Boys with God Only Knows, that I put in because I know it's his, one of the researchers' favorite bands, so I put that in dedication to him. Before that, Danny LaRue with On Mother Kelly's Doorstep, and start off today's show, as I mentioned, Dave D, Dozy, Beaky, Mick and Titch with Bend It.

0: be hit bomb bomb banana from your mama. 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
1: Continuing news of the big news breakthrough. California's well-beloved San Andreas Fault. Los Angeles, D.C. Thousands were reported to birth.

So what are we thinking of my selection so far? Pretty good, huh? Well, I'm biased because it's me who's chosen them. But the playlist is fairly fluid today. I'm going to take a few tracks out. I've already switched a couple around, and I may well put some new ones in. And as we get towards the end of the show, I may not even have enough tracks to to do the hour. So we'll either end up with 4 or 5 minutes of total silence, or I'll stick an extra couple of tracks in that I dig out of the folder just to get us to the end of the show. You've just heard Cliff Richard then, and Do You Want to Dance? Before that, Mama Cass. Or Cass Elliot, as she's also known, with Dream a Little Dream of Me. And then Billy J. Kramer, and he was with his Dakotas at the time, with Little Children. We're going to have a little bit of Connie Francis, who thinks the stupid Cupid is around.

0: smell.
1: We're just at about the halfway stage of today's show. The show, of course, being the Swinging 60s with me, Gord Cooper, and we are on track. 10 tracks taken us to the halfway stage, which seems to be the same as when my searcher does it. So far, so good. I'm enjoying flying solo. He probably will never let me to do it again, but hey... While I'm here on my own, I'm going to enjoy myself, and I'm going to play a little bit of Elvis the Pelvis.

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1: I really used to enjoy the Avons when I was a kid. No idea why. Don't ask you why. I always used to sing along. I can remember singing along to that. That was, of course, as I say, the Avons with seven little girls sitting in the back seat. Marv Johnson, who was going to pick a rose for his rose. And Elvis Presley, of course, with It's Now or Never. What am I going to do now? I was going to play. No, I'm going to play that one later. Let's play this one from Ray Charles.

Too rapidly approaching the end of today's show, but I reckon I can get another batch in before it's time for Bidgie My Fun Froze. You've just heard Cilla Black with Anyone Who Had a Heart. Before that, Adam Faith and What Do You Want? And then Ray Charles, who was hitting the road. One of the tracks I want to play is a little bit of Frank Sinatra. But before we get there, I'm desperate to play this one. This is Winchester Cathedral by the New Vaudeville Band.

Well, that's about it. Marmalade and their cover, the Beatles, Obladi Oblada. Before that, Frank Sinatra and Stranger in the Night. And then the new Vaudeville band with Winchester Cathedral. Have I enjoyed taking control today? Normal service will be resumed next week, and Simon will be back researching some more good songs for you. Hopefully you've enjoyed my selection today, though, in which case I will see you same time, same place, same channel next week. I'm going to finish off with a little bit of The Move, and if I've timed it right, a little bit of Neil Sedaka. But until next time, take care. Bye for now.

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Get ready for 2 hours of great music and I'm sure some great memories as I take you back each and every week to either the 60s, 70s, 80s, 90s or beyond for some of the best music around. So why don't you just settle yourself down? 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

Welcome back to the Time Tunnel with me, Neil Jones. And today, our feet are firmly planted in the 1970s. Yes, the 70s were a decade of safety pins, high heels and flares, ABBA, Star Wars, Charlie's Angels. Oh, I love Charlie's Angels. A little bit of Farah. There was Pong and Simon for the games for the kids, Watergate and American Pie. The 70s had it all. And the kids thought it just couldn't get any better. Were they right? Well, let's find out. Dust off those roller skates and join me for 2 hours of classic 70s music, as well as our usual features, 54321, Alf's Love Track, and Back to Back. Oh, we've got it all.

Kicking off today's show with The Real Thing, got to number one back in 1976, and Dr. Feelgood's Milk and Alcohol there, getting to number nine in 1979. You can follow me on Facebook and Instagram, Neil on the Radio is what you're looking for. Please do hit that like button. Please do come and say hi on the Facebook page. Helps the old algorithm, you know. So hit the follow, come and say hello, and just be nice. You can even email me, neilontheradio@outlook.com. Whether you're a band submitting music, a listener that wants to put in a request, or just someone that wants to say hi, come and say hi. I'll get back to you eventually, don't worry. What do we got today? Well, we've got the back-to-back, as they say. We've got some great Northern Soul and some Motown, some great 70s chart music. We've got two wonderful songs. R. Alpha, Alice the Love Track, has been in touch and said, oh, have you played Just When I Needed You? And it was already on the list. Already on the list. So two people requesting the same song today. That's going out. But we do have a double on the Love Track. We have one, both of them, though, from 1979. We've got the back-to-back. I'm not going to tell you who that is. We'll just find out in due course. And, of course, 5-4-3-2-1, where we'll play you tracks, five tracks back-to-back that should be top five hits, although one of them is an imposter. One of them will not be a top five hit. You know the score. Of course you do. Anywho, let's crack on. A little bit of Northern Soul. We've got Arthur Wright Orchestra. An instrumental, If I Could Turn Back the Hands of Time. Little Royal, another woman's man. Honeycomb, One Monkey, Don't Stop, No Show. I'll play that last. But I've got two tracks, not back to back, but from Kiki D. We've got a Kiki D. I would say they're both, one was like a big Northern hit, Northern Soul hit, and one was a Motown hit. They're probably both Motown-y songs in all fairness, but I'm not going to play them back to back. One in the Northern Soul section, and in the second hour of the show, when we do some Motown, I'll play another from Kiki D. So yeah, we're going to do Arthur Wainwright, the Arthur Wright Orchestra, sorry, Little Royal, Kiki D, and Honeycomb. Four lovely Northern Soul tracks. I got up a little late. The mouth and the brain is working less and less together than it does when I'm wide awake.

0: Oh, yes, indeed. Yes, a little bit of a northern soul. Honeycomb there, One Monkey, Don't Stop, No Show from 1970. Kiki D's I Love You More Today Than Yesterday from 1970. 73, Another Woman's Man from Little Royal. An Arthur Wright Orchestra from 1976. And an instrumental tune called If I Could Turn Back the Hands of Time. If you requested those, and lots of you did, just thank you very, very much. The Little Royal and the Arthur Wright, the most requested of the four. Thanks, guys. My favourite, of course, Honeycomb, One Monkey, Don't Stop, No Show. Where should we go next? Hang on. Just have a quick sneeze, shall I? God, doing that live on air. Let's play. We'll play this for Janine.
1: Aquarius. And my name is Rebel.

There you go, Janine. Floaters and Float On, getting to number one back in 1977. Let's keep it mellow as we bring you today's Alf's Love Track of the Day. And it's a double, a back-to-back. Randy Van Warmer got to number eight with a track in 1979 called Just When I Needed You Most. But before that, also from 1979, and taken from the album Make Your Move, Captain and Tennille, and Do That to Me One More Time.

today's Alf's Love Tracks of the Day. Captain and Tennille and Randy Van Warmer, both from 1979. If you've got a love track you'd like played on any of the time tunnels, get in touch with me via email, neilontheradio@outlook.com. You never know. It could be you before you know it. A track from Lindisfarne next, and then 5, 4, 3, 2, 1. How does that sound?

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1: Oh, doesn't it just? Time for 5, 4, 3, 2, 1. Let's play the jingle and tell you what you gotta do.
2: 5, 4, 3, 2, 1.
1: It's quite simple. I play 5 tracks, all of which should be in the top 5 of the UK charts at any given time in the 70s. However, today, one of them did not make the top 5. I just want you to tell me which one didn't make the top 5. No cheating, no Googling, no asking Siri. Just for fun, message me. Which one do you think did not make the top 5 of the UK charts? And I'll give you a little clue. None of them even hit the number 1 spot. So if you listen to one of these songs and think, well, that was the number 1, so I'm safe there. Not one of these made the number 1. 5, 4, 3, 2, 1 or 5, 4, 3, 2, something. Which one is the odd one out? Which one did not make the top 5? Get in touch with me. Let me know. Good luck.

0: right, my lovely.
1: All right, my lovely. How do you think you did? Yes, I'll give you the answer right after this. 54321. Which one was the odd one out?

0: wonderful stuff. Cass Stevens, as he was known back in 1977. And Yusuf now, of course. And remember the days of old. Of the, it should be, well, brackets. Remember the days of the closed brackets. Old. Not a charter, just a great track. Okay, 5, 4, 3, 2, 1. Let's do it in the order. There was no number one there. So at number two, we had T-Rex, Ride a White Swan. At number three, Frankie Valli's Grease. At number four, Little Willie by Sweet, which means the odd one out was either the Bee Gees' You Should Be Dancing or Wild Cherries Play That Funky Music. Well, the Bee Gees got to number five, so yes, Alf is correct. Wild Cherry, Play That Funky Music, only getting to number seven in 1976. How did you do? Oh, more 5, 4, 3, 2, 1 next time down the time tunnel. Although I'm playing this song, I didn't mean to hit the button on that. I do apologise. We're at the end of the first hour. Yeah, you heard me. The end of the first hour. That song was to be played at the start of the second hour. After we played the second hour, oh, you know how I hit the wrong buttons. Would you want me any other way?
1: 5, 4, 3, 2, 1. We have ignition. Strap in.
2: 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It's the hottest mixtape in the world. And you've got it.
0: See, it works better that way, doesn't it? It's a lot better. Hour two of the time tunnel, Dr. Hook.
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1: Dug Up on the Mountain from 1976 off the album A Little Bit More. You're listening to me, Neil Jones. It's the Time Tunnel and we're in the 70s. We're into hour two also. And we've still got great music to come to you from coming your way from the likes of Elton John up next, the Dickies, Isley Brothers, Gladys Knight, the Pips, Kiki D, Junior Walker and the All-Stars, Gary Numan, the Tams, Thin Lizzy, Rod Stewart, David Bowie. Whew, take a breath, man.

Never tire of that. It's just timeless, isn't it? Rocket Man, Elton John. That was from 1972, hitting the number two spot here in the UK. Oh, have I not told you something I should have told you? I can tell you that Alf got it right with Play That Funky Music on 54321. I can tell you that we're here in the 70s on today's Time Tunnel. I can tell you to follow me, Neil, on the radio, on both Facebook and Instagram, and email me, neilontheradio@outlook.com. What I can't tell you is how much you must enjoy the next song, because that's down to you, as we go to a track for My Wonderful Kittens Across the Pond and the Dickies. Yes, getting to only number 39 in the 1979 UK charts with their version of Nights in White Satin. Do you remember we did the Banana Splits by the Dickies? You get an idea of what's coming your way, don't you? Me, I love her.

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1: Come on, that went as bad as you probably thought it was going to be, was it? The Diggies and Nights in White Satin. Now, in hour one, we played you some Northern Soul, four tracks, I believe, back to back. And I said that we'd play another track from Kiki D in the second hour, this time on the Motown genre. So here we go. I still reckon that Kiki D was a Motown on the other one, but who am I? So let's kick it off with Kiki D and Love is a Warm Kind of Sorrow from 1970. Then we've got Gladys Knight and the Pips and Daddy Could Swear, I Declare, the Isley Brothers' Summer Breeze, and I'm a Roadrunner from Junior Walker and the All-Stars.

0: wonderful stuff. Wonderful, wonderful, wonderful. What should we do? Let's go.
1: One day, all radio stations will sound like this.
0: I hope so. Well, I don't, actually. I like to be unique. Am I? I don't know. I don't know what I'm talking about half the time. Before we bring you the back-to-back, I want to play two other tracks back-to-back, and I just want you to think about them and listen to them. They're great songs. One's from Al Green, who I just love anyway, and Take Me to the River, and the Tams' Hey Girl, Don't Bother Me. One of these tracks got to number one, and one of them didn't chart at all. Which one do you think didn't even chart?

Hey girl, don't bother me from the Thames and take me to the river. I love the Al Green one. Didn't chart. The Thames, hey girl, don't bother me, got to number one in 1971. I don't know, no justice. Okay, back to back today from the 70s. Gary Numan, originally in Tubeway Army, got to number one in 1979 with Our Friends Electric, and then it was just all solo, solo, solo. And I got to number one with Cars in the same year. Today's back to back is Gary Numan, one from Tubeway Army, one from the solo career. Both of them number ones.

wonderful stuff from Gary Newman there. If you've got a back-to-back you'd like played on any of the time tunnels that we do, get in touch and email me, neilontheradio@outlook.com, and just put time tunnel back-to-back, and then let me know what you want. It's time for me to call Mommy and have a cup of coffee, and I'm going to play my long song of the day, and it's an absolute classic, one of my favourites ever. I'm going to play parts one and parts two. Got to number two back in 1976, and I think was robbed. Rod Stewart's The Killing of Georgie.

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George once said to me, and I quote, he said, never wait or hesitate. Get in gear before it's too late. You may never get another chance.

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1: Oh, come on. And yes, I didn't play the Gas Money jingle, Dave. I'm Sago.
2: 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They're going to get a cup of coffee, call mommy and ask for gas money, and they'll be right back.
1: Oh, there you go. Happy? I can't remember everything. From Rod Stewart to Thin Lizzy. And a number 12 from 1977.

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But I've never caught a glimpse of how the others must see the faker. 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

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David Bowie and Changes. Getting to 49. Yeah, you heard me correctly. Disgusting. In 1972. And that's brought us to the end of our time hop today. And we've gone all the way back through the time tunnel to the 1970s. I'll be back in, well, before you know it, really. And we'll be stopping off at another great decade. I hope you can join me. Keep an eye on the Facebook page, Neil on the Radio, for the post. Come along and say hi in the post, why don't you? Always good to hear from you. I'll be back before you know it. Until the next time, my friends. Go on, get out of here.

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0: Van Halen Jump, as heard in Ready Player One. How you doing, nerds? My name is Paul J. Rose, and welcome along to Real Music, the show which is in so many ways the teaser at the end of the credits to the Marvel movie, which is your life. And today, a question looms over all of our heads. Will he or won't he return to the original format of this show? No, I won't, but I will give you a theme this week, and I'm really quite excited about this playlist, because every single movie and TV show that I'm referencing today has got one thing in common, and there was a clue to that in the very first bit of music that I played right before Jump from Van Halen, that little bit from Sesame Street that accompanies an animated pinball table. I'm not saying any more than that. I'll play a few songs and then see if you've worked it out. We began with something from Ready Player One. Where does this one come from?
1: Look, if you had one shot, one opportunity, seize everything you ever wanted, one moment, would you capture it?

Eminem, Lose Yourself, as featured in the movie which gave us his acting debut, 8 Mile. By now, some of you have pieced it together. Some of you, on the other hand, might need a few more clues. You will kick yourself. It's really not that difficult at all.

That is cool. Joss Stone, Whatever Happened to the Heroes, that is from the original Fantastic Four movie. You know, the one before they all got just a little bit rubbish. Yeah.

That's Paul Young, Love of the Common People, an 80s track for an uber 80s movie, one of John Hughes's finest, and Molly Ringwald's for that matter, 16 Candles. By now you surely must have it. Ready Player One, 8 Mile, The Fantastic Four, and 16 Candles. That's right, they're all factors of 16. No, that would be cool, but extraordinarily difficult to put together. No, every single TV show title or movie title this week has got a number in it. And whilst it would be rather interesting to try and do the whole thing in numerical order, it would be a logistical nightmare at the same time. So just bear with me and enjoy it, all right?

ELO and Don't Bring Me Down, as featured in Super 8. I realise we're still in Factors of 16. We're going to have to veer away from that. I'm thinking let's go for a prime number right about now.

Well, that came out of nowhere. Now, a lot of you are thinking, hold on a second, Paul. Surely Spoon and the Underdog was from Spider-Man Homecoming. Well, you must know by now that most songs will feature in more than one movie. And on this particular occasion, I'm referring to the Zac Efron Matthew Perry film 17 Again. Not actually a bad film, with a rather decent soundtrack. Now, Scott's got in touch and said, Paul, I'm concerned. I said, what's the matter, Scott? He said, I'm concerned that you're not going to play any of my favourite features at all. No commercial break, no actor tribute trilogy, no TV show trilogy, and what's worse, no feature, which has no name. I said, Scott, hang on. Calm yourself, my boy, because of course, that's my favourite feature and I'm never going to let it go. I just needed to find a TV theme with a number in the title. Now, anyone that's new to the show thinking, why did you just make that funny noise? Well, this is a little section of the show where we take a piece of music with which you might only be familiar with the first 30 to 60 seconds because it was used as a TV theme and it's shrunk down and bring you the entire song. So, TV shows with a number in the title. Stop mucking about.

Absolutely love it. Morton Stevens, the full version of the theme tune to Hawaii 5-0, this week's feature, which has no name. And in a show entirely dedicated to titles with numbers in them, that was 5-0. Should we go higher or lower? I fully appreciate that trying to turn this into a game show with audience participation is utterly pointless, given that I can't actually hear you right now. So I will tell you that we are going lower. Party rock anthem from LMFAO, as featured in 21 Jump Street.

forgot what a cool tune that was. LMFAO. Well, we all knew what it stood for, but they maintained it was loving my friends and others. Of course it was. And party rock anthem as heard in 21 Jump Street. Now, Eleanor has got in touch with the show and she has thrown down a gauntlet. In a way, because she has suggested that if I'm doing a show where every single movie title has to have a number in it, that the easiest thing to do would be to do a bunch of sequels. You've only got to look at The Fast and the Furious and there's 312 movies to choose from. But no, I can assure you, ladies and gentlemen, there are no sequels in today's show. These are all the first. Now, of course, they might have actually been part of a series. 21 Jump Street was followed up by 22, but I'm not bringing you something from that. If I wanted to be clever, what I would do is take a movie that's actually got a number in the title and take a song who's got a number in the name of the song from a band who's got a number in the name of the band. That would be clever.

Nice. The band was Haircut 100, the song was Love Plus One, and the movie was Seven. Knowledge, people. Knowledge. In fact, I'm feeling so cocky, I think I might even bring some fractions into it.

Love that song. Joe Cocker, You Can Leave Your Hat On. But you're thinking, hold on, that's from The Woman in Red, isn't it? Yes, of course it is. And we all know the scene in question, which is why I love it so much. But also featured in 9.5 weeks. Like I said, fractions coming up for you now. It's getting complicated. No, it's not. Let's just pick a nice round number. So from How to Lose a Guy in 10 Days, this is Carly Simon and You're So Vain, right here on Real Music.

Carly Simon, You're So Vain, as featured in How to Lose a Guy in 10 Days. Let's have a bit of fun with this one. I'm going to do the highest number, followed by the lowest number. So we begin with 500, and then we jump right back down to 1.

Such a jolly tune. And that was kind of the point when it was used in the movie from 500 Days of Summer. That is Hall & Oates and You Make My Dreams Come True. Like I said, 500 straight back down to 1 from the Anne Hathaway film One Day, Tears for Fears' genius tune that is Sowing the Seeds of Love.

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1: For the break, sowing the seeds of love, tears for fears, as heard in the Anne Hathaway movie One Day. What number's next, I hear you cry? I imagine I didn't hear any of you cry that.

crop red bagging stuff. Head from Tin Star, that featured in The Sixth Sense. You listen to Real Music, where every single movie and TV title today will have a number in it, and none of them will be sequels. We played a six. Do we go higher? Do we go lower? Should we just stop doing this and crack on?

Well, the ratio of movie to TV shows with numbers in the titles is ridiculous. There's so many more movies, but that was one decent TV show, at least for its first season, from Sense 8. That was Fatboy Slim and the unmistakable vocals of Macy Gray with Demons.

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1: Regina Spektor, who made a name for herself singing the theme tune to Netflix's Orange is the New Black with You've Got Time, that, a much more sedate piece of music, is called Fidelity, and it came from 27 Dresses.

Well, if you started thinking I'd lost my way and lapsed into a commercial break and bought you a Marmite advert, you'd be right-ish, because of course it was used in a Marmite commercial, but War and Lowrider was also used in Gone in 60 Seconds. Are you keeping up with this lot?

Asia heat of the moment, as heard in the 40-year-old Virgin. And I'm going to go straight from 140 to another 40. In fact, two sets of 40. Let's say 80. Except let's not. From 40 Days and 40 Nights, Chemistry from Semisonic.

Chemistry, Semisonic from 40 Days and 40 Nights. You're listening to Real Music, where every single movie title today has got a number in it. Interesting fact, if you add all of these numbers together, when you get to the end of the show, you'll recognise just how really sad you are.

I do like that, Lady Antebellum, and need you now, as heard in the movie Zero Dark Thirty. Gritty film. Well worth a watch.

Swing out, sister. And from four weddings and a funeral, la la la la la means I've forgotten the words. No, of course not. Means I love you. You're listening to Real Music. How many more numerical treats can we get through in the next half hour? Let's find out. Oh, was that you?

MGMT, or is it management? I'm never sure with Time to Pretend. That was in the movie 21. Nothing more complicated, just a lovely little number on its own. That's how we likes it.

can't talk over the Wisley bit. Pat Benatar, Love is a Battlefield, as featured in the Jennifer Garner movie 13 Going on 30. That's a complicated title. I want it simple. I want just a number. How about 54?

All right, pop pickers, let's rock. The Bachman Turner Overdrive with You Ain't Seen Nothing Yet, as featured in the movie 54. You know what? I could have played the entire soundtrack of that movie alone and it would have been an awesome show, but perhaps slightly dated.

Simply Red, Money's Too Tight to Mention, as featured in 24 Hour Party People. You're listening to Real Music. It's an accountant's paradise where every single movie title today has got a number in it somewhere. Like 2.

Counting Crows and their cover of Joni Mitchell's Big Yellow Taxi, closely associated with the Hugh Grant Sandra Bullock movie 2 Weeks' Notice. How about the number, 50?

Jason Mraz. I melt with you, as heard in 51st Dates. A big thanks to Steve, who recommended that quite some time ago. I think it's a lovely tune. And that is it for another episode of Real Music. Thank you so much for your company. If you want to get in touch with this show, the easiest thing to do is to jump on this station's Facebook page. Come and find me personally. Either look up Paul J. Rose or just drop a note in the general message board. Trust me, I will find it. Maybe you've got an idea for a theme of your own. Maybe you'd like to throw the gauntlet down and go, all right then, Paul, given the rules of this show, see what you can make of this lot. I'm happy to give it a go. I will leave you with something truly worth banging your head to, although the movie, maybe not so much. John Parr, The Minute I Saw You, from Three Men and a Baby. I'll see you again real soon.

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1: Hi, I'm Terry Sullivan, and a very good morning, and welcome along to today's Morning Glory. Welcome along to the Usual Suspects, the silent listeners, of course, the Glorias. For the next 2 hours, we'll play some great music. And we've got Tell's Top 10 coming up in the second hour, and of course, in the first hour, I'm going to open the door to the Love Shack. But before that, let's hear this one from the 80s. 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

0: Now that is the Rockmelons and that word L-O-V-E, love. And of course, could be opening the door to the Love Shack in around about 10, 15 minutes time. But before that, let's play another great song. This from the Motown Songbook. And if you know me, you know I love Motown. Of course, the all-new Boogaloo Show each and every week here on Smart Radio. And I love the duets of Motown, so I'm going to play this one. This is Dinah Ross along with Marvin Gaye. And this is You Are Everything.
1: Oh, darling. I wanted to be everything.

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back to the 90s and the sound of the Darling Buds and a track called Burst. Now, any something we've all been feeling recently is this one. And after this song, I'm going to be opening the door to the Love Shack. This is Buster Point Dexter and his Banshees of Blue and their version of Hot, Hot, Hot.

Hello, he's Bruce Poindexter and his Banshees of Blue and hot, of course, done by the London band Arrow. Well, it's time for me to open the door to today's Love Shack and two great songs. They go out to Gina and James from Waltham Abbey. They said they met when these two songs, well, certainly the first one, was a big hit, and their romance has blossomed ever since. And they now have got in tune. So, and the second song is sort of how they are. So let's play them. I'll tell you all about them now. The first one, of course, the song they met during is Father Figure from George Michael. And now they're so in tune with each other. And like Ed Sheeran and Thinking Out Loud. So let's hear George Michael first.

And a second of today's Love Shack songs, that was Ed Sheeran and Thinking Out Loud. And they're in so, as Gina and James say, they are so in tune, they can almost finish each other's sentences. Yep, a lot of couples can do that once you get to know each other. Before that, of course, Sir George Michael and Father Thigger. And if you'd like to be a subject of next week's Love Shack, all you need to do is think of two great love songs, one each. Yeah, well, however you like to do it. Two songs that mean something to you as a couple. And then put them down on a piece of paper or on an email and email it to me. It's terrysullivanradio@gmail.com. And I do my very best to do it. And if you've got a particular date you'd like it doing on, that is also crucial. So, and if you send it to me, put Love Shack in the subject matter. It makes life so much easier. Anyway, up next is this one, another Motown song from Lionel Richie. This is My Destiny.

sound of Faith Hill, and there you'll be. Up next is this one. They hail from Liverpool. They're called A Flock of Seagulls. Remember them? Yeah, with the strange haircuts. Do you know, they were hairdressers, seriously. And this is their big hit, Wishing I Had a Photograph of You.

0: That is the sound of Jason Mraz, and I'm yours. And do you know what? I'm yours for the next hour and 12 minutes, so don't go anywhere. And then we've got some great music to play in that time, including this one. Bit of ABBA. Don't play a lot of ABBA on the show normally, but this is ABBA and Take a Chance on Me.
1: If you change your mind.

That is Bridge to My Heart, of course, from the band Wax. That was a spin-off from 10cc. Do you know what? I think I'm going to give you some 10cc in the second hour of the show. We've got some great songs lined up for the second hour, including the Doobie Brothers, a bit of Bruce Springsteen, some Eddie Murphy, some Amy Grant. But we're going to go from the first hour to the second hour with this one from John Farnham. Do you know what? You're the voice.

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1: Welcome along to the second half of today's, of course, Morning Glory show. And I do love that song. That is John Farnham and The Voice. I could play that every week. No, I'm not going to. But I do love this song as well. This is Japan from the 80s. And I second that emotion.

that is the Jacksons, not the Jackson 5, and a song called State of Shock. And I believe Mick Jagger's featured on that song as well. We've got a time for one more song. Then I'm going to do Tell's Top 10. It's a great one today. Things that make a good job great. I found the job that I would love doing. Yeah, it's sitting at home watching the telly. No, it's not really. And let's play this one before we do the top 10. This is Bruce Hornsby and The Way It Is.

there, ladies. Bruce Hornsby in the range, and away it is. Time for Tell's Top 10, and it's things that make a good job great. This is research from British Gas. The perks people associate with their dream job are, here, number 10, with 37%, having their birthday off paid. It'd be nice, wouldn't it? Number 9, with 39%, opportunities to travel with your work. So that means UK or overseas. Number 8, with 41%, is progression and career development opportunities. Of course, that's always good. Number 7, I think everybody likes this one, although obviously only 43% said this was one of their perks, or one of the top perks of their job, is bonuses and commission structure. And then at number six, with 46%, is private medical insurance. That's always handy. Number 5, with 47%, just above the medical insurance, is enhanced pension contributions. When you get to my age, that's always handy. Number 4, a short commute, with 49%. Of course, a lot of us had that when we were working from home during the pandemic. I think we've all got used to that, haven't we? Number 3, colleagues that you get on with, comes in with 52%. Number 2, with 60%, is job security. What do you think is at number 1? With 70% is flexible working hours. I think we would all like that, wouldn't we? Anyhow, I thought, what songs can I play to go with working and perks? So I chose these two. The first one, Men at Work, and Who Can It Be Now? Followed by a lady who works hard for her money. Miss Donna Summer. So let's hear the first one. This is Men at Work, and who can it be now?

two songs that tie in, of course, with today's top 10. And first we heard Men at Work and a song called Who Can It Be Now, not the usual one, Down Under, and then Donna Summer, and She Works Hard for the Money, like everybody does, don't they? Now then, I promised you a bit of Bruce Springsteen, so I'm not going to disappoint you. This one from the 70s, and probably one of his most famous ones. This is Bruce Springsteen and Born to Run.

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That is, of course, the Doobie Brothers and What a Fool Believes. Oh, what do I believe? Don't ask. Another song I promised you, former artist. This is Paul Simon and me and Julio down by the schoolyard.

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back to Turn Singer. That is Eddie Murphy and Party All the Time. Up next is this one. I remember them very well from the 80s. They're called Bronski Beat. This is Small Town Boy.

Hello, it's Amy Grant and Every Heartbeat. And if you'd like me to play your favourite song here on Morning Glory, two ways you can do it. You can send me an email, it is terrysullivanradio@gmail.com, or you can send me a message via my Facebook page. It is Terry Sullivan on Smart Radio. And you'll see a post about today's show. Put a comment in the comment section. As many songs as you like, and I'll see if I can work my way through them. Well, I think we've got time for two more songs. And we're going to go back to a bit of country. And the Noughties. This is the band Lowstar and Amazed.

I do love that band. That is Lodestar and Amazed, which I am every time I hear them. And I can't believe the 2 hours has flown by as always. Hope you enjoyed the show today. Thank you for joining me. Until next time, for me, Terry Sullivan, it is bye for now. And as I promised you, when I played Wax with a 10cc, I know this is one of their classic songs. This is 10cc and the things we do for love.

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That is such an uplifting song, don't you think? The James Walsh Gypsy Band. Or if you're lucky enough to pick up the original release on the local label, they were just billed as Gypsy. Because it's you, girl, kicking off this week's 70s Soul, Funk and Disco show with me, Amy Crampton. How are you? Oh, fine and dandy, I hope. Now then, I've got a chat on the phone with Oliver Brown, percussionist with Casey and the Sunshine Band. Back in the day, he'll be along in about 15 minutes' time. And in hour two previously unreleased sides from Gita Davis, courtesy of Soul For Real Records in Spain. Right now, though, I've got Stephanie Mills on the way, a song you've probably not heard before, fairly new to me actually, from a band called Rainy Thursday, but right now an absolute floor filler from Jerry Butler.

fabulous sound of Stephanie Mills, who's still packing them in, let me tell you. In fact, she's just completed a bit of a mini American tour as part of, they call it the Queen's Legends Tour. And the other three on the tour, get this, with Gladys Knight, Patti LaBelle and Chaka Khan. Can you imagine those four on stage in one evening? Wonderful. Try My Love from 1979 here on the 70s Soul, Funk and Disco Show. Got a record that I picked up for a fiver at a car boot sale a couple of years ago from the Chimes. That's up next. But right now, one that I bought on the recommendation of a very good friend of mine called John Gallagher. Not a song I'd heard before, not a band I'd heard before, not a label that I recognised before, but it's a belter. This is Rainy Thursday and Casework.

I just can't resist a box of records at a car boot sale or a yard sale. And I think that was a fiver well spent in my book. That's $6.50 American. Wonderful. The Chimes and the beginning of my life on the 70s Soul Funk and Disco Show. And next up on the telephone, I've got former Casey and the Sunshine Band percussionist Oliver Brown.

0: And there we have a disco anthem from 1975 from Casey and the Sunshine Band. And live on the line, I've got Oliver C. Brown, their legendary percussionist. Thank you for giving me this opportunity to learn about your long and exciting career in music. When did you begin playing percussion?
1: Well, actually, it started with pots and pans when I was a kid. Like most budding musicians do, just anything you can find to beat on. But I went into the war.
0: Okay.
1: We had that Vietnam War.
0: Drafted.
1: You know, and I survived that.
0: Thank heaven.
1: But when I came home, I went out and bought a set of goon bops after listening to Santana.
0: Right.
1: And because Chipito, their percussionist, used that particular brand of conga, I bought top of the line goon bops and started woodshedding on a very serious level.
0: Yeah.
1: And my brother Eddie, who had been a star in the 60s in folk music, invited me down to L.A. just to see whether or not I had the stuff.
0: Right.
1: And introduced me around to some people and started my career up in the studio where I recorded for a group called Kindred. That led to my hooking up with my first band. And we called it the Pasadena Ghetto Orchestra.
0: Okay.
1: Now, this was a group of ragtag musicians. We took this band and with a tape, nothing but a tape of the music, sent two of the members over to Spain to see if they could break into the scene.
0: Right.
1: And we bought tickets. Well, this is outrageous. We bought a chartered flight ticket for everybody in the band.
0: Right.
1: And you had to use it or you would lose it.
0: Okay.
1: And the plan was we were going to wait to hear from the two scouts we had out in Spain before we got on the plane. But they never called.
0: Right.
1: So we got on the plane anyway. And when we landed,
0: and took the mountain to Mohammed. Brilliant.
1: The disco era was just starting to blossom.
0: Right.
1: This is back in like the, about 70, maybe 68, somewhere around.
0: Okay.
1: There. And there was a little club called the Galera. It was just starving and being pushed off the scene because the great disco down the street was just drawing all the people every night.
0: Yeah.
1: So what he did was put us in the club and put a sign up that said, all original American band, all original music.
0: Uh-huh.
1: The Pasadena Ghetto Orchestra.
0: Right.
1: And people just started coming to see us perform, and they just lined up around the block down on the beach, and we just rocked the place for about a year and a half.
0: Oh, it must have been great.
1: No, exactly. And there was a group out that had the number one record out of Spain called the Pop Tops.
0: Right, I don't know them.
1: And their managers wanted to sign us, and I was on this eager campaign to become this quote-unquote star I'm going to be someday. And so when the group turned down the offer, I decided I'm going to leave the band.
0: Yeah.
1: One thing led to the next, and I was playing all around Spain with other people and doing jazz gigs and stuff like that.
0: Uh-huh.
1: And my mother got a little disturbed and called my sister in the Bahamas and told her, I want you to bring Oliver to the Bahamas. He's over there, and you're just running around, and we don't know what he's doing. You know?
0: Yeah.
1: So I took the ticket and went to the Bahamas,
0: right.
1: And this is where it all began. I go to the Bahamas, and I'm performing all around the place. But I don't have the proper papers to be playing.
0: Oh, right.
1: And so I'm getting a little static from the government officials.
0: Yeah.
1: And they're saying, look, if this guy gets on stage again, we're going to deport him, you know. But all the bands wanted me to play. So I said, well, let me go over and take a look at the Miami scene. And this is when it all happened.
0: Yeah.
1: I took two drums and I had like maybe, I don't know, $300 in my pocket. And took the drums and got on a bus and asked the bus driver, where's the best club in town? And where the best musicians play. And it was a little place, Castaways, that was the name of a hotel called Castaways. And the best players in Miami were playing in this place in various bands.
0: Wow.
1: So I just walked in and took my drums and set them down, asked to sit in, had a great night, kind of rocked the place. The leader of the band looked over at me, the drummer.
0: Uh-huh.
1: Looked over at me and said, look, man, I'd like you to come down to TK and meet Steve Alamo.
0: Right.
1: You know, I said, oh, great. You know, so I, next day, go over and meet this guy at TK Records. And Steve Alamo takes me into the studio and listens to me play. He's the vice president of TK. And the executive producer of any project that comes out of the company.
0: Mm-hmm.
1: So he heard me play and he said, okay, Ollie, look, I tell you what, I want you to call me every morning when you wake up. And I'll tell you what's up for the day.
0: Right.
1: And he would have one or two or three records for me to play on just about every day. And he was paying me something like, I think we were making, what was it, $40 or something, a song, or $30 or whatever. But back in those days.
0: That was money.
1: You know, you do, exactly.
0: Yeah.
1: You do two or three songs, and the next thing you know, you've got $100.
0: Absolutely.
1: You know, that's like, your rent's only $200 a month, so there you are. You know,
0: great. I mean, TK Records was a great label. It's one of the few. I mean, I've been a record collector all my life, and it's one of the few labels right. You can buy blind and know what you're going right. to get. It's just quality top to bottom.
1: Exactly. TK was like the mainstay of the South.
0: Yeah.
1: I was like playing on everybody's stuff at this point. In fact, some of the stuff I played on, I don't even know that I played on it because it would just be a track that Steve Alamo would have me playing on.
0: Right.
1: I would come into the studio. And he would then pass it on to whatever the major artists were they were using. And presto, it would come out on the air. And so I was everywhere, kind of, you know.
0: Brilliant.
1: I was like the house percussionist for TK Records.
0: Excellent. You know? What was it like being at TK Records, that exciting time? When I talk to people who've, say, played for Motown, they tell me of a real family feel and everybody pitches in, mm-hmm. and it was great. Was that the set? Did you have a Motown-esque sort of family feel?
1: Oh, well, absolutely. Well, TK, it was the only game in town, first of all. Which is why the best musicians knew about it and could introduce you into it, you know. And so once you got in, you're right, it was kind of like a little family affair going on. Everybody played on everybody else's records, and everybody sang on stuff and so on. And if you contributed, then, you know, Steve and Lamar and the rest of them around, they would make sure you got a little door on the side.
0: Lovely.
1: I owed Steve because he was like the guy that was making it possible for me to be able to make a comfortable living, whether I was performing or not around Miami, you know. And he came to me one day and he said, look, I got these kids up here that I want you to start working with. Now, KC and the Sunshine Band was so far, they had put out a record that had not done so well when Henry released it. But it had a cut on it that was called Queen of Clubs.
0: Oh, yeah. Great track.
1: And exactly. One of the publishers in England got a hold to the record and started pushing it around.
0: Yeah, it was very big
1: and
0: in England.
1: The next thing that happened, it was number five on the chart. You know, and although the record, the album had flopped over here, Queen of Clubs was a hit. So Steve Alamo came to me and he said, Ollie, look, I want you to go and I want you to play with these kids, you know. And we were in the process. I said, okay. So now we were so low on the totem pole because of the fact that, you know, that Betty Wright and Timmy Thomas and all the others were making the hits at the company, you know.
0: Yeah.
1: And that we couldn't get studio time. So we had to come up there at night and make this record.
0: Right.
1: Okay. So each night I would go up there, and they didn't have no budget. So really I was just up there playing for Steve Alamo.
0: Yeah.
1: As part of the band. Okay. And we were making a record up there at night. And we worked up there for a couple of months and came up with a record, the record that had Get Down Tonight, That's the Way I Like It, Shake Your Booty, you know what I'm saying? All the hits on it, all was what was about to become hits, okay? And we left that thing in the can while we were over in England promoting Queen of Clubs.
0: Okay.
1: And we get on the plane coming back, and we land in Miami, and there's people all over the airport. And I looked at Steve and I said, hey, what's up? You know, somebody important must be in here. He said, look, I didn't want to tell you kids, but the fact of the matter is Henry put out the record that you guys were working on.
0: Yeah.
1: And Get Down Tonight is the number one record in the country.
0: Wow.
1: Shit.
0: Wow.
1: It was like coming out of a fairy tale land, you know. And we didn't have a deal. we didn't know. We were just a bunch of guys in the studio cutting the record, you know, since we didn't have any signed, sealed, or delivered contracts. But we have a number one record. We've got trouble.
0: Yeah.
1: People don't want to pay you after the fact.
0: No.
1: You know, they'll make a deal in front. But if it happens before, then it's like, well, you know, I don't know if we're ready to give you guys all these millions that are getting made. So when we started to argue over the money, I said, no, I'll tell you what, I'm going to have to make a break.
0: Right.
1: And so my face was on the cover of Cashbox magazine with the band at this point, you know. And so it was easy for me to come back into Hollywood. The next thing, I was being called to work with Jermaine Jackson and Big Billy Preston and you name it, you know.
0: Tell me about Gravity 180.
1: Yes. Now, this was amazing. While I was, you know, busy recording around town with just about everybody, and going in and out on tours with people like Al Jarreau and Billy Preston, I stumbled into a fellow, Harold Payne, who was Bobby Womack's writing partner for something like 40 years. Oh, yeah. Wish You Didn't Trust Me So Much, Daylight, a ton of songs.
0: Yeah.
1: You know? And because I knew Harold had a great deal of talent and to play and sing, he wanted me to come down to a little club. And he introduced me to Clyde Dean, a voice that is just spellbounding.
0: Beautiful.
1: And plays piano like, you know, an angel as well.
0: I consider myself fortunate to have her LP.
1: Exactly. She started singing, and they started they broke into one of the original cuts.
0: Right.
1: And I just knocked me out of my seat. So at the end of the set, I just raised my hand and said, "Hell, oh, no, absolutely. I'll come play with you guys. I don't care where it's at." You know?
0: So Gravity 180, then, very easy listening, smooth jazz, but your songs come with a message, don't they? Have you got anything coming up?
1: We have a song that we're putting out right now. I mean, in fact, this song is being mixed as you and I speak.
0: All right.
1: And you'll soon see it up on the internet, and I will definitely send you a copy immediately when it is done.
0: Yeah.
1: The tune is called Renaissance.
0: Right.
1: And Renaissance is about the state of affairs we are in and how we can best get out of it.
0: Okay.
1: So, you know, we have this political system that is going somewhat haywire and all kinds of racism raising up again in the world and all kinds of bigotry and misogyny and so on, you know. And so we wrote a song that basically says we need a renaissance.
0: Uh-huh.
1: We need a change of heart.
0: Yeah.
1: There are too many people out there trying to tear us apart.
0: That's true,
1: And so when you hear the lyrics, which are the most powerful thing in this song, we hope it will go a long ways towards changing the dynamic out there. You know? So I want you to get that song as soon as we finish mixing it.
0: Lovely.
1: And play it for your listening audience.
0: Will do.
1: Tell them, you know, to take a close listen to these words, because we firmly believe that, like the Beatles said, all we need is love.
0: Absolutely.
1: You know?
0: Definitely. So you've got a new release pending. Where can people buy your material? Because you've also produced two LPs, haven't you, during the course of your...
1: Right, exactly. Right. Now, you can go to gravity180.net, and you will find our music.
0: Your merchandise.
1: Also up on YouTube everywhere.
0: Yeah.
1: But you also can go to my website, which tells our story.
0: Okay.
1: And also there are links there that take you to Gravity 180 and take you to Neil's, what I am currently collectively doing with the members of Gravity 180. And my website is OliverCBrown.com.
0: Excellent. Lovely. Fantastic. Thank you, Oliver. It's been absolute pleasure talking to you. Thank you for giving up your time to chat with me.
1: Well, thank you.
0: I wish you all the very best. Enjoy the rest of your day, Oliver. Thanks so much.
1: Good. Thank you. Bye. Bye-bye.

I'm liking that. Surrender to Love, Gravity 180, with the vocals of the lovely Clydene Jackson, the songwriting prowess of Harold Payne, who used to be Bobby Womack's songwriting partner in the 70s, and, of course, the percussion skills of Oliver C. Brown, my telephone guest today. You can find out more about Gravity 180, who are still performing, still recording, at their website, gravity180.net. Next up, Phyllis Hyman, but probably not the one you're expecting.

Isn't that a lovely record? I've got to say, I don't know very much about the artist whatsoever. Her name is Mildred Clark, and that song's Keep Trying. But I do know that whenever I get asked to play a Sunday chill-out soul session, rare and underplayed, that's never far from my playlist. Great record. Keep Trying on the 70s Soul, Funk and Disco Show, with Tenderness taking us to the top of the hour. A great bit of all platinum soul as well from Mother Freedom Band on the way. But right now, another record that I will often hear at the Rare and Underplayed Do's, although for the moment, I've got to make do with a CD compilation copy. This is Fluorescent Smog.

great song from one of the lesser-known artists on New Jersey's all-platinum record label, just going to prove the depth of quality that that little label put out. I mean, alongside The Moments and The Whatnoughts and Linda Jones and Chuck Jackson, you've got artists like the Mother Freedom Band. Wonderful. And it's all detailed in Steve Guarnieri's epic book, a study on All Platinum. It's called All Platinum, The Making of the Sound. It comes out, it's like the Yellow Pages. It really is big, and it's crammed full of information, interviews, and photographs as well. So, yes, recommend that for any coffee table up and down the country. Wonderful. I'm Aidy Crampton. This is 2 hours of 70s soul, funk, and disco. The Pages are going to kick off hour two. Right now, this is Tenderness.

2 minutes and 3 seconds of absolute magic. Fabulous. Detroit Soul at its best, surely. Heartaches and Pain and the Pages. I'm Eddie Crampton. This is hour two of this week's 70s Soul, Funk and Disco show. If you missed hour one, you missed a chat with the lovely guy that is Oliver C. Brown, former percussionist with Casey and the Sunshine Band. But you can catch that interview, if you missed it, on my website, which is shinyl.co.uk. shinyl.co.uk. In this hour of the show, I've got my brand new release of the week, which is actually two previously unreleased sides from Geeta Davis, a fabulous slab of Southern Soul on the way, complete with Memphis horns. Can't wait. That's coming along in around 30 minutes' time. But right now, I had a message in from Julie Reed, listening in Nuneaton, saying that loved Edwin Starr's Time when you played it a couple of weeks ago, but any chance you can flip it over and play the fabulous Running Back and Forth? Julie? Absolutely.

There's a title track from the 1972 LP, relating a message to you, from a group called Cain and Abel, who, it's fair to say, never enjoyed mainstream success, but produced some great music nevertheless. I'm Eddie Crampton, this is 2 hours of 70s soul, funk and disco, and talking about mainstream success, in the 70s they didn't come much bigger than the Shy Lights.

said you were mine. What a difference.

Esther Phillips putting her own unmistakable stamp on a classic song, What a Difference a Day Makes, right here on the 70s Soul, Funk and Disco show with me, Aidy Crampton. David Ruffin's on the way with a great sing-along song, but right now, a record that always makes me chuckle. I had the opportunity of buying this. I was DJing alongside an internationally renowned record seller from the East Midlands, and he played that, and I said, I'd love a copy of that. He said, it's yours for 300 quid if you want it. I says, I'll think about it, and didn't follow it up, and now it's going for thousands. If I didn't have bad luck, I wouldn't have any luck at all, but it's a great record nevertheless.

from the album that brought us songs like Questions and Road by the Place Where We Used to Stay, the seminal LP that is In My Stride from 1977. There's David Ruffin and I Can't Stop the Rain here on the 70s Soul, Funk and Disco Show with music from Lou Rawls in just a moment. I've also got a great song from Bobby Hill. Right now, The Bitter and the Sweet, and some chap is getting some home truths.

from the days of frilly shirts and velvet jackets, the fabulous Lou Rawls, a man who Frank Sinatra described as having the silkiest chops in the business. What an accolade. Got the lovely Gloria Scott on the way. This is Bobby Hill.

She's such a lovely lady, you know, Gloria Scott. I spent some time with her when she was in London just before COVID. She was performing at the 100 Club. Wonderful night. If you're there, you know exactly what I'm talking about. And I interviewed her, and during that interview, she was telling me that when she signed for Casablanca, it was for a 7-album deal. And Barry White, no less, was assigned to her as producer. But back in 1974, following the release of What Am I Gonna Do, Barry White's career really took off, and Gloria, I'm afraid, became a bit of an afterthought. Some songs were recorded but never got released until just recently, actually, when she released an album with 4 tracks from 1974, 1975 on it, and the balance are all new records which sound so retro. Well worth picking up. It's called So Wonderful. If you can get a copy, that is. It's got pride of place on my shelf. I'm Aidy Crampton. This is 2 hours of 70s soul, funk and disco with some great crossover from Albert Jones on the way. But right now, a song that was brought to a whole new audience in the late 80s by Yaz and the Plastic Population. This is the original version of The Only Way Is Up from Otis Clay.

Albert Jones and 15 Cent Love here on the 70s Soul, Funk and Disco Show. Now then, next up, I've got my brand new release of the week. It's two sides of the 45 that's just gone on sale from Soul for Real Records in Spain. It's previously unreleased tracks from Gita Davis. First, we're going to hear I'm So In Love, and then What A Man.

as a brass player myself, I just love those trumpets in there. Geeta Davis, I'm So In Love With You, and What a Man. Here on the 70s Soul, Funk and Disco Show, two great sides coming out on Soul for Real Records. And if you'd like your copy, and you best be quick because it's a limited press, you need to go to soul4real.es. But I say, be quick. Right, we're sticking with the Memphis sound. This is the fabulous Barbara Brown.

Isn't That Just Beautiful? Barbara Brown and Pity a Fool on Memphis Records, right here on the 70s Soul, Funk and Disco Show. One more song from me, and it's from Narada Michael Walden. Yes, should have loved you, right here on the 70s Soul, Funk and Disco Show. Whatever you're doing this week, wherever you're going, be good, play nice, and please, whatever you do, don't touch that dial. There is so much more fabulous music coming straight after this.

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I'm telling the girls, time is tight then. I'll fucking tell the MGs. It was the regulators last week, this week, Mr. Alfonso. Hope this evening finds you well, folks. And I sincerely hope you enjoy this week's choices. Kicking off with a classic from Tommy Chains and the Shondells. This is Money Money.

Tommy James and the Shondells with a classic that is Moni Moni. That was inspired by a neon sign. Tommy James walking down the road and it's the Municipal Officers of New York spelling out the word Moni. The rest, as they say, is geography. Here's the Poppy Family. Remember them with Billy Don't Be a Hero. This one's entitled Endless Sleep.

That was the Poppy Family with a great take on Endless Sleep. When I first started this 60s show, the vinyl show on Smart Radio, I was invited to the station to do my normal Northern Soul and Motown and Stax Atlantic Soul, which I did on another station. But as Chris was doing a lot of Northern Soul and Terry was doing Motown, I elected to choose 60s and all vinyl, of course. But never in my wildest dreams did I ever expect to be saying that this week I should play both sides of a Frank Ifield record. Anyhow, here it is. The first one is entitled Summer Is Over. You may recall I played this a few weeks ago by Dusty Springfield, the flip of Stay A While. Anyhow, this is Frank Ifield. Summer Is Over.

That was Frank Ifield. The summer is over. The flip of that record coming up very, very shortly. In fact, after this next one, this is the Buckinghams and Don't You Care.

catchy little number there from the Buckinghams and Don't You Care. Right, here's the flip of the Frank Ifield, Summer Is Over. It's his take on True Love Ways.

That was Frank Ifield with a great rendition of True Love Ways, and fortunately, not a yodel to be heard. Here's the Fab Four, here's the Beatles, If I Fell.

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0: Right, a few weeks ago, I played a mid-60s track by the Aquamen called Line and Track. I found this, which sounds like a vocal take on that very same song. It's entitled Chills and Fever.

A fantastic slice of crossover garage rock there from the Supersonics. That was Chills and Fever, with a nod, I think, to the Aquaman line and track. Right, here's Vanity Fair with I Live for the Sun. Vanity Fair is still going strong on the 60s packages that are out there at the moment, backing such luminaries as Steve Ellis, our very own Chris Farlow, Dave Berry, etc. But here they are in their own right from 69. I Live for the Sun.

Vanity Fair there, and I Live for the Sun. Folks, as you know, the outro track on this show is Totem Pole by Peter Jay and the Jaywalkers. You know, Memphis had Booker T and the MGs. Great Yarmouth had Peter Jay and the Jaywalkers. This is a fantastic track. It's called Before the Beginning. Jason Cross, if you're listening, buddy, this one is for you.

There's Modbeat Records and there's Modbeat Records, and that certainly was a Modbeat record. Peter Jay and the Jaywalkers there before the beginning. I wonder if that inspired the Herd a few years later. I don't know. Right, here's the Stones. This is Paint It Black.

The Stones, of course, there with Paint It Black. Here's a favourite I haven't played for a few months. This is Christine Perfect, pre-Chicken Shack, pre-Fleetwood Mac, pre-marrying John McVie, of course. This is No Road is the Right Road.

Christine Perfect there. No road is the right road. Right, here's Searchers man, Mr. Tony Jackson, together with the Vibrations, covering Mary Wells, You Beat Me to the Punch, as penned by Mr. Smokey Robinson.

0: Tony Jackson and the Vibrations there. You beat me to the punch with the very distinctive Searchers sound.
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0: Right, here's the Applejacks with Lennon and McCartney's Light Dreamers Do.

The Applejacks there with Lennon and McCartney's Like Dreamers Do. It's over once again to the Grassroots, featuring, of course, P.F. Sloan and Steve Barry in their lineup. This is Live for Love.

The fantastic sounds there of P.F. Stone, Phil Sloan, and From a Distance. Can never tire of playing that one. Right to the spirit of 69 now, the little ska and reggae. Unusual title, Mech Awee La Combine.

Fantastic sounds there, Paul Revere and the Raiders. Passages of that track always remind me of the Beatles' paperback writer. Right, time for my band. Here's the Beach Boys and I Can Hear Music.

0: The Beach Boys, of course, are and I can hear music. Halloween has just passed, folks, and it reminded me of this one I played a short while ago. It's our man, it's the voice of this Mr. Chris Farlow with his Medicated Goo from the last knockings of 1969.
1: Oh, hold on, everybody. 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

0: Mr. Chris Farlow there in Medicated Goo. What a record, folks. What a great track.
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0: We remember from the 60s Doris Troy with the precursor of Just One Look, as covered a little bit later by the Hollies, of course, and the fantastic crossover Northern Soul track I'll Do Anything, which was recorded by another great gent, a gent I'm going to see at Ipswich Regent this coming, well, tomorrow, in fact, Wednesday night, with Roz and friends Kevin Steph. We're going to see Tony Blackburn with his 60s stage show. And here is Mr. Tony Blackburn with Doris Troy's I'll Do Anything.

None other than Mr. Tony Blackburn there, and I'll Do Anything. Orchestral arrangement on that one by Keith Mansfield, Johnny Spence and Les Reed. And coincidentally, Les Reed co-penned this next one from Dave Clark 5. No one can break a heart like you do.

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Right, let's have a Motown classic. Let's have Motown. Let's have Motown, rather. Let's have Marvin Gaye. I heard it through the grapevine.

Marvin Gaye there with I Heard It Through the Grapevine. Get a bit excited at the beginning of that one. Right, time once again for some Creedence on the show. Here's Lodi.

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0: Right, so many versions of this next track. Many I play on the show, including a great one by Trini Lopez. But this is Tony and the Graduates, covering Come a Little Bit Closer, penned by Boyce and Hart. Always pays folks to flip your records. The A side of this is a mediocre cover of Edelweiss. But what a great B side. Come a Little Bit Closer, Tony and the Graduates.

That was Herman's Hermits, and that, of course, was Sunshine Girl. Now we join Dinah Ross, the Supremes, and the Temptations for I'm Gonna Make You Love Me.

0: every breath I take, and each and every step I make, brings me closer, baby, closer to you.
1: And with each beat of my heart, for every day we apart, I'll hunger for every wasted hour.
0: And I-

Diana Ross, The Supremes, and The Temptations. I'm going to make you love me. Once again, folks, it's time in the show for three in a row from friend, collector, and listener, Mr. Eddie Deeks. Kicking off with another Boyce and Hart track, it's Words, as performed by The Monkees.

0: A sublime choice there from Eddie. That was Words by the Monkees. Surely the Monkees at their finest. Folks, I've had that record in my collection since time immemorial. That's the flip of Pleasant Valley Sunday. I've never played it on the show, but I will be doing that again. What a fantastic record. Eddie, cheers. What a great one. This is, just check the label, do excuse me. Dave Carey and Drumbeat.
1: Take a drum, take a beat, take a drum, take a beat, drum beat. 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He played a beat, knocking her off her feet. 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

0: to your trombone, lingering on. 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
1: That was Dave Carey, and that was the track entitled Drumbeat. This one is entitled Love Drops, as performed by Barry Allen.

That was Barry Allen. That was Love Drops. Three great choices this week by Eddie. Really excelled yourself. Really love the Monkees. Really love the Barry Allen. Right to the year of 1964 now with the great Mr. Rufus Thomas. This is Jump Back.

0: That was Rufus Thomas, and that was Jump Back.
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0: Right, we're going to stay with the Stax Atlantic sound. This time it's the voice of Mr. William Bell, with a track penned by himself and the great Booker T. It's entitled Tribute to a King. I played this a year or so ago, but I played a rather forlorn copy. Let's hope this one behaves itself.

0: morning, baby.
1: That's Johnny Kidd and the Pirates. You've got what it takes. Right, many a genre to cover on the All Vinyl 60s Gold on Smart Radio 101. One extreme to another. This is Burl Ives with his ugly Bugs Ball.
2: Once a lonely caterpillar sat and cried.

That was Burl Ives. That was Ugly Bugs Ball. That was slightly better than I remembered it. So much more up-tempo. Not a bad little track. Right, here's a classic from the 60s. It really denotes the decade. This is the Mojos, or these are the Mojos, and this is Everything's All Right.

The mojo's there and everything's all right. I said denotes the 60s. I should have said defines the 60s. What a fantastic record. His friend and lover, this is Reach Out of the Darkness.

What a record. Friend and lover there, Reach Out of the Darkness. I'm sure I'm going to hear this record tomorrow night when I see Mr. Blackburn and Ipswich. Here's the move. This is Flowers in the Rain.

0: Sadly, folks, and once again, we've reached the end of the show. You've been listening to Smart Radio 101 with yours truly, Gary Ems, for the All Vinyl 60s Gold. Thanks for tuning in, folks. I really do appreciate it. And we do it all again next week. Enjoy the rest of the evening and the rest of your week. Well, that's all, folks.
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0: Oi, oi, oi, let's have a look. Chris is out in the house with another edition of the Chill Zone Show. Let's do it, let's do it, let's do it, let's do it. 2 hours of smooth grooves and slow jams coming your way. Hope the show finds you well. Wherever you are, Christmas Nation across the world. Weather, been morning, noon or night. Billy Paul. Let's make a baby. Don't be shy, don't be shy. You're going to get involved in future Chill Zone shows. Make a baby. With a playlist. Artist of the week, album of the week, no matter how old it is. 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Come on, gang, get involved. Teach him the truth.
1: Let him look straight ahead and walk tall. You know, babies are born every day, girls, boys. Life is never going to stop. But it begins, it dies, and it begins again. And all I'm trying to say,
2: come on, come on, don't be shy, by my side, we'll have a baby.
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Stephanie Mills. Never knew love like this before. Terry Wells. You Make It Heaven. Marvin Gaye, the legend. My Love Is Waiting. Doing the Chill Zone Show with my good self, Chris Lachette.

Jermaine Douglas, Nicole Scherzinger, The Greatest Love, Charlie Wilson, Where Would I Be, Tevin Campbell, You Don't Have to Worry. You're on the Chill Zone Show. 2 hours of smooth grooves and slow jams. You mock yourself. Chris DeShaps.

Usher. His Mistakes. And Toomey. Juicy Fruits. Jermaine Douglas. And Arms of an Angel. Eugene Wilde. Gotta Get You Home Tonight. But that's the first half of the Chill Zone Show over and done with. Don't worry, gang. Still another hour to go. Some Incognito up next. Come to me. See you.

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With my good self, Chris Church. 2 hours of smooth grooves and slow jams. That's what you get every show. Stanley Clark, Howard Hewitt, Heaven Sent You. And before the break, Incognito, Come to Me. 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

unmistakable the voice of the legend, Luther Vandross, Any Love. 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

He cheated. He betrayed me. Then he left. But I won't hurt anymore. 'Cause now, all my pain is gone.

Brandy, Tomorrow, Nate James, Funky Love, Neo Mad. 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To tell a friend.

and Peter Cetera. Before that one, Callum Scott and Awesome Floors. Well, that's another edition of the Chill Zone Show over and done with. Hope you enjoyed it as much as I did bringing it to you. Until next time, take care, stay safe. And always remember, gang, it's okay not to be okay.

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2: 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I'm going to kick off today with a song from Motown, of course, from Detroit, Michigan, Motor City. And it is the lovely Diana Ross and a song called Reach Out and Touch Somebody's Hand.

Another one from Dinah Ross, this time along with the Supremes, of course. Dinah Ross, Frantz Ballard and Mary Wilson, the Supremes. And that was from the year 1968-69, and Forever Came Today. We'll have one more Motown song before we go into the Northern Soul scene. And this one is, again, from 1968. This one is The Four Tops, and You Keep Running Away.

That is, of course, Tony Middleton and Paris Blues. Now, then, this gentleman, he suddenly passed away only a few years ago now. I had the great pleasure of meeting him here in Great Yarmouth all those years and years ago when he was here doing a festival. This is Tommy Hunt and Soul in the Sun.

That, of course, is the Vels and You'll Never Cherish a Love So True Till You Lose It. And that was 1962, the year I was born. We're going to play some more modern Northern Soul later on in the show. I've got some more Jamie and the Numbers from New Zealand. But we're going to play this one from the year 1967. As you may know, this lady originally recorded this song. It was also recorded by The Miracles. Earlier on an album, but she recorded this as a single, and it then was released, but with very little success. But it was recorded by Marvin Gaye and released, and went to, well, high in the charts in most of the world, number one slot, and it was voted on the 50th anniversary of Motown the number one Motown song. Well, this is the alternative mix done by Gladys Knight and the Pips. I say they recorded it first, but didn't release it before Marvin Gaye did. This essay is the alternative mix of the classic song. I heard it through the grapevine.

The legendary sax player, Mr. Junior Walker, along with the All-Stars, and that was A Cleo's Mood. Up next is another lady, an absolute legend, and I've had the pleasure of interviewing her. The lady's name is Martha Reeves, along with the Vandellas, and we're going back to 1968, and this one, Show Me the Way.

The sound of the Tams and the Soul Clap. Now, I said to you I'd play some more modern Northern Soul. This one was recorded in 2024 by the New Zealand band Jamie and the Numbers, and I do love their stuff. So, Jamie, when you got some more stuff, please send me it along. This is 7 Days.

They are, Ben. What I remember my father introducing me to, that is The Platters, and from 1967, and that is With This Ring. Now, earlier on in the show, I played Gladys Knight and, of course, the famous Heard It Through the Grapevine, and I thought it's time to play some Marvin Gaye. In fact, I'm going to play two in a row from Marvin Gaye, including this one. The first up, Your Unchanging Love, followed by One More Heartache.

track four from the band. Of course, they were first band to sign for Motown, Smokey Robinson and the Miracles, and a song called If You Can Want. And a great song, great band, great songwriters. Well, let's go over to the Northern Soul scene and this song from the band The Millionaires. 1967 is the year. This is Never For Me.

0: We're going to stay with the Northern Soul scene. In fact, a crossover from Motown to Northern Soul. They wrote for Motown for many, many years. And we're going to go back in time to 1959. I'm going to play part one and part two of Shout from the Isley Brothers.
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There we go. Two in a row for my course, Mr. Stevie Wonder. That's all for Stevie's fans who email me each and every week. So many of you to mention, including Patty and Kester, among others. Now then, we're going to go back to the Northern Soul scene as we go from the first hour to the second hour of today's all-new Boogaloo. And we're going to go to 1970, the band The Invitations. And this is Picking Up.

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2: As we go from the first act to the second act of today's all-new Boogaloo show. That was the Invitations. We're going to go now with this one from 1965. 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